0: This is not working, all right? I need you to get your shit together. Look where we are, okay? We're in the Wild West. I'm not buying this at all. You come with me. Reset.
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Get your soul, don't worry about me. Nigga, you know I'm Spody. Keep your third eye open just like you told me.

0: plans for the future, future, future, future.
1: Escuchas Exa Flow por Exa FM.